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4: Cloudy with fog tonight with a slight chance for storms. Lows around 73. Westerly winds at around 5 miles an hour. Chance of thunderstorms with fog and spots early tomorrow. High temperatures reach up to 88. A mix of clouds and sun. Partly cloudy tomorrow night. Chance for storms. Lows dip down to about 72. With your Somerset 106 forecast, I'm staff meteorologist Megan Mulford. Right now, 88.
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It's Leona Lewis. That's Bleeding Love. Great to have you along on your Thursday. It's Andrew J. Thank you so much for hanging out. I appreciate you being here as we get ourselves a little bit closer to the weekend, and everybody's always happy about that. Stick around. The weekend, well, the artist at least, coming up next.

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3: Clear skies develop with fog at times. Tonight, with lows around 73. Winds out of the west at around 5 miles an hour. Partly cloudy with fog and spots early tomorrow. Chance of thunderstorms, high of 88. Chance for storms, tomorrow night, lows around 72. Partly cloudy skies. With your Somerset 106 forecast, I'm staff meteorologist Megan Mulford. Right now, it's 88 degrees.
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0: 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Hope you are doing well for your Thursday. Hang tight. Ed Sheeran's on the way.
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6: Clear skies develop with fog at times. Tonight, with lows around 73. Winds out of the west at around 5 miles an hour. Partly cloudy with fog and spots early tomorrow. Chance of thunderstorms, high of 88. Chance for storms, tomorrow night, lows around 72. Partly cloudy skies. With your Somerset 106 forecast, I'm staff meteorologist Megan Mulford. Right now, 86.
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6: Around 5 miles an hour. Partly cloudy with fog and spots early tomorrow. Chance of thunderstorms, high of 88. Chance for storms, tomorrow night, lows around 72. Partly cloudy skies. With your Somerset 106 forecast, I'm staff meteorologist Megan Mulford. Right now, 86.
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Best Garb, that is Luke Combs, and it's Andrew J. Glad to have you along on your Thursday. It is a National Personal Chef Day, so raise your hand if you've got your own personal chef. No? No? Okay, me neither. Hang on, got Sarah Bareilles coming up.

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4: Somerset 106 weather. Mainly clear skies develop with fog at times. Tonight, with lows around 73. Winds out of the west at around 5 miles an hour. Partly cloudy with fog and spots early tomorrow. Chance of thunderstorms, high of 88. Chance for storms, tomorrow night, lows around 72. Partly cloudy skies. With your Somerset 106 forecast, I'm staff meteorologist Megan Mulford. Currently, it's 81 degrees.
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3: Mainly clear skies develop with fog at times. Tonight, with lows around 73. Winds out of the west at around 5 miles an hour. Partly cloudy with fog and spots early tomorrow. Chance of thunderstorms, high of 88. Chance for storms, tomorrow night, lows around 72, partly cloudy skies. With your Somerset 106 forecast, I'm staff meteorologist Megan Mulford. Currently, it's 81 degrees.
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1: 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Hope you're having a good one today. Hang on. 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
3: Clear skies develop with fog at times. Tonight, with lows around 73. Winds out of the west at around 5 miles an hour. Partly cloudy with fog and spots early tomorrow. Chance of thunderstorms, high of 88. Chance for storms, tomorrow night, lows around 72. Partly cloudy skies. With your Somerset 106 forecast, I'm staff meteorologist Megan Mulford. Currently, it's 81 degrees.
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And Ted Sheeran and his bad habits. 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One of the most successful duos, I would say, from the 80s, Hall & Oates, coming up.

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3: Clear skies develop with fog at times. Tonight, with lows around 73. Winds out of the west at around 5 miles an hour. Partly cloudy with fog and spots early tomorrow. Chance of thunderstorms, high of 88. Chance for storms, tomorrow night, lows around 72. Partly cloudy skies. With your Somerset 106 forecast, I'm staff meteorologist Megan Mulford. Right now, 79.
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I knew it. I knew you from the Toy Story soundtrack, the one and only Miss Taylor Swift. And I'm Andrew J. It's great to have you along. Shaboozy coming up.

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4: Somerset 106 weather.
5: Clear skies develop with fog at times. Tonight, with lows around 73. Winds out of the west at around 5 miles an hour. Partly cloudy with fog and spots early tomorrow. Chance of thunderstorms, high of 88. Chance for storms, tomorrow night, lows around 72. Partly cloudy skies. With your Somerset 106 forecast, I'm staff meteorologist Megan Mulford. Right now, 79.
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Unstoppable from Sia. I'm Andrew J. Thank you for hanging out. I appreciate it. Hope you have a great remainder to your Thursday. You and I will hang out again soon. And stick around. Timbaland and One Republic coming up.

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3: Lows dip down to about 73. Fog and spots overnight under mainly clear skies. Winds out of the west at around 5 miles an hour. A mix of clouds and sun and foggy early Friday. Chance of thunderstorms. Highs level off around 88. Lows around 72. Friday night, chance of thunderstorms. With your Somerset 106 forecast, I'm staff meteorologist Megan Mulford. Currently, it's 79 degrees.
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A little angel there from Shaggy, Rayvon, and Dan Hartman. I can dream about you. I just saw this on X. I thought I'd share it. Florida couple taped two losing lottery tickets together, drove to the lottery office to claim $1 million, told investigators they were honest people who aren't into fraud. The lottery agent spotted the fake in seconds. They had signed their names on the claim form, and yet they're in big, big trouble. Yeah, you can't do that. Come on. Taping two tickets together to make a winning one. Come on.

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0: lows dip down to about 73. Fog and spots overnight under mainly clear skies. Winds out of the west at around 5 miles an hour. A mix of clouds and sun and foggy early Friday. Chance of thunderstorms. Highs level off around 88. Lows around 72. Friday night, chance of thunderstorms. With your Somerset 106 forecast, I'm staff meteorologist Megan Mulford. Right now, it's 77 degrees.
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be euthanized. Tara McDaniel visiting the Bridge Bay campground near Yellowstone Lake in Wyoming with his 13-year-old grandson when it happened last week, but officials told TMZ, quote, no management action taken against the wild animal. I guess they were expecting some sort of like a control method for that animal. They say that the National Park says you got to stay 75 feet away from bison and elk, and I guess they didn't do that. So how do you feel about that? Daniel Powder, bad day. That's coming up.

Die with a Smile, and that is Lady Gaga, Bruno Mars. In the news, Yellowstone National Park officials say the bison that tossed a 65-year-old grandfather 8 feet into the air, as seen on a viral video, will not

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Taylor Swift, The Fate of Ophelia there. By the way, Campbell's joining the protein game with a new line of 5 protein soups made with a bone broth base. 20 grams of protein and 5 to 13 grams of fiber per can. Yeah, a lot of folks are buying all the protein stuff. I'm doing some of it too. So if you're into it, well, there's some choices for you right there.

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5: Partly cloudy and foggy overnight with a low of 73. North winds at around 5 miles an hour. Sunshine mixed with clouds at times, with fog and spots early Friday. Chance for storms, high of 89. Partly cloudy skies, Friday night. Chance of thunderstorms, lows dip down to about 72. With your Somerset 106 forecast, I'm staff meteorologist Megan Mulford. Right now, it's 77 degrees.
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1: Hey, where you going? 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Or you could just join us in person at the Denham Street Baptist Church. 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

Before you go, Louis Capaldi, Dion Ferris, and I Know. The Critics' Choice Super Awards nominations out. 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Motor City, The Naked Gun, Normal, The Rip, and Sisu, Road to Revenge. 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The Critics' Choice Super Awards, if you're interested.

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4: Partly cloudy and foggy overnight with a low of 73. North winds at around 5 miles an hour. Sunshine mixed with clouds at times, with fog and spots early Friday. Chance for storms, high of 89. Partly cloudy skies Friday night. Chance of thunderstorms. Lows dip down to about 72. With your Somerset 106 forecast, I'm staff meteorologist Megan Mulford. Right now, it's 77 degrees.
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Ken Leroy, Justin Bieber, stay. I'm Todd. Well, nearly two dozen pieces of baseball in presidential history have fetched big money on the auction block. A collection of baseballs autographed by every president since Theodore Roosevelt sold for more than $3 million on Tuesday. You imagine having that collection? The boast of the neighborhood. Hey, come by and look at the baseballs. We play some Evanescence next.

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She is Olivia Dean. That's called The Man I Need in Prince. A Raspberry Beret. Hello from Adele coming up in just a bit. If you haven't heard, the Tesla driver that drove into a Texas home has been charged with manslaughter. This is from the National Transportation Safety Board. That driver was driving at 100% when he slammed into a home last month, killing a woman inside in Texas. Apparently, the man says he had full self-driving mode engaged, but Tesla says he then manually overrode it by pressing the accelerator and ended up traveling more than 70 miles an hour when he crashed into the house.

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3: Dip down to about 71 with fog and spots early overnight
4: under partly cloudy skies.
3: Winds out of the north at around 5 miles an hour.
4: Sunshine mixed with clouds at times again
3: Friday.
4: Chance of thunderstorms.
3: High temperatures reach up to 89.
4: Partly cloudy skies
3: Friday night.
4: Chance of thunderstorms.
3: Lows level off around 73.
4: With your Somerset 106 forecast, I'm staff meteorologist Megan Mulford. Right now it's 79 degrees.
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Bubbly and Colby Calais, Earth, Wind, and Fire. We're touring right now with Lionel Richie. That'd be a heck of a show, wouldn't it? Called the Sing a Song All Night Long Tour, combining two songs from the two artists. Currently going all over the country. For example, this evening, I guess earlier, they were in Philadelphia. And the next few days, they'll be in Greensboro, North Carolina, Atlanta, Georgia, Tampa, Florida, Hollywood, Florida, Orlando, Florida, too. And the next week or so, Charlie Puth Attention is next.

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9: Down to about 71, with fog and spots early overnight, under partly cloudy skies, winds out of the north at around 5 miles an hour. Sunshine mixed with clouds at times again, Friday, chance of thunderstorms. High temperatures reach up to 89, partly cloudy skies, Friday night, chance of thunderstorms, lows level off around 73. With your Somerset 106 forecast, I'm staff meteorologist Megan Mulford. Currently, it's 77 degrees.
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Daddy swims and lose control. Snow patrol and chasing cars. Well, gathering enough energy to get through the day, it might be tough. There's some things you can do to make it happen. Morning coffee, afternoon energy drinks don't cut it. Apparently, there are some tips that you can do. They say drink some water, go for a morning walk, move through some gentle stretches, eat a balanced breakfast, and wait about 90 minutes before you start your coffee in the morning. Maybe get some sunshine, get some water, try some of those things, and you might see a longer burst of energy. Certainly worth a try.

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Alex Warren there, that's Ordinary, and George Michael with Faith. A Florida woman alleged to have broken into an unoccupied home, and cops brought out a canine officer and helicopter to find the woman who fled. Then Lake County officers found her keys, a wallet, and a vehicle were stolen from a carport as well. They were scouring the area. A cat that had been seen early in the search was sitting by a shed. It got cops curious. They found the woman inside the shed. The cat credited with the arrest.

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3: Dip down to about 71 with fog and spots early overnight under partly cloudy skies. North winds at around 5 miles an hour. Partly cloudy skies Friday, chance of thunderstorms. High temperatures reach up to 89. Partly cloudy skies Friday night, chance of thunderstorms. Lows level off around 73. With your Somerset 106 forecast, I'm staff meteorologist Megan Mulford. Currently it's 77 degrees.
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Blues Traveler there. That is Run Around. I'll play some Peter Gabriel in a bit right now. It's Complicated. Avril Lavigne.

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1: Hey, where you going? 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Or you could just join us in person at the Denham Street Baptist Church. 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

So easy to fall in love. Peter Gabriel, before that, Within Your Eyes. By the way, he's got a brand new album out called O.I., the follow-up to I.O. that came out about 3 years ago, which I saw the tour for that. A friend of mine is really, really into Peter Gabriel. I've got two friends like that who are really into it. I'm pretty into it, and I would definitely go see the tour if he came through and supported this new album. The new song that he released that I listened to the other day, waiting in a waiting room at a dealership, of all things, called I Belong to the Sky. You want some headphones or AirPods or something when you hear that, because it's pretty amazing. Yeah, he's something else. See ya, Sean Paul. Cheap Thrills, that's on the way. Up with it.

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5: Down to about 71 with fog and spots early overnight under partly cloudy skies, north winds at around 5 miles an hour. Partly cloudy skies Friday, chance of thunderstorms, high temperatures reach up to 89. Partly cloudy skies Friday night, chance of thunderstorms, lows level off around 73. With your Somerset 106 forecast, I'm staff meteorologist Megan Mulford. Currently it's 75 degrees.
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Ed Sheeran camera and Dexy's Midnight Runners. Come on, Eileen. Well, if you've not caught the news, life-threatening flash flooding pounding parts of Texas. State of emergency across 59 counties declared from Governor Greg Abbott in Texas. Says the number one priority is the protection of life. This is just a year and maybe, a week or so after that terrible flooding that killed all those young girls at that camp right around the July 4th holiday. Last year, just a terrible tragedy there. Chainsmokers closer on the way. Jennifer Page and Benson Boone coming up, too.

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1: Bang to boom, beautiful things. Jennifer Page, a one-hit wonder. 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Because here we are still playing Crush from, 26, 7 years ago, something like that. It's a great song. On the way, we'll kick off the big marathon of music. Justin Bieber, Daisies, does the trick and kicks it all off next.

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2: Down to about 71 with fog and spots early overnight under partly cloudy skies. North winds at around 5 miles an hour. Partly cloudy skies Friday, chance of thunderstorms. High temperatures reach up to 89. Partly cloudy skies Friday night, chance of thunderstorms. Lows level off around 73. With your Somerset 106 forecast, I'm staff meteorologist Megan Mulford. Currently it's 75 degrees.
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2: Somerset 106 weather.
3: Dip down to about 71 with fog and spots early overnight under partly cloudy skies, north winds at around 5 miles an hour. Partly cloudy skies Friday, chance of thunderstorms, high temperatures reach up to 89. Partly cloudy skies Friday night, chance of thunderstorms, lows level off around 73. With your Somerset 106 forecast, I'm staff meteorologist Megan Mulford. Currently, it's 75 degrees.
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Memories and Maroon 5 and Huey and the News. The song is called Heart and Soul. By the way, actor Sam Neill, the character that he played, the doctor from Jurassic Park, you know, Sam Neill passed away. His cause of death revealed, his manager revealed, he passed away of pneumonia. He was like, was he like in his early 70s, something like that? I mean, we're not talking spring chicken, but he wasn't 90 or anything, so it's kind of sad to see that case. You see, a lot of folks who get in their 70s or 80s pass away pneumonia, which is a scary thing. Got Kelly Clarkson behind these hazel eyes. It's on the way.

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Better XCJ, Audrey Nuna, and Ray Ami. Song is called Golden Peter Cetera, The Glory of Love, from the Karate Kid soundtrack, of course. 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
3: Partly cloudy and foggy early today, with a chance for storms. Highs around 89. Westerly winds at around 5 miles an hour. Partly cloudy skies again tonight. Chance of thunderstorms. Lows level off around 73. Partly cloudy skies tomorrow. Chance for storms. Highs level off around 88. With your Somerset 106 forecast, I'm staff meteorologist Megan Mulford. Currently, it's 75 degrees.
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Bruno Mars and Risk It All in NXS with Nina tonight. Well, they had some unplanned excitement on the set of the Today Show on Thursday. Right there in the morning at Studio A, some individual entered an unauthorized area, approached anchor Craig Melvin, who alerted security. Guess he threw down some racial epithets or something. Now, this is not on camera, because I looked for it. I thought at first it was like on the screen during the show. But no, this was not during an on-air segment. But he was off the air for a little bit. I guess he had to get his composure back. They had to arrest this individual. Then he rejoined the show later on. That's what happened behind the scenes there. Alicia Keys Fallin' coming up.

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6: Cloudy and foggy early today with a chance for storms. Highs around 89. Westerly winds at around 5 miles an hour. Partly cloudy skies again. Tonight, chance of thunderstorms. Lows level off around 73. Partly cloudy skies. Tomorrow, chance for storms. Highs level off around 88. With your Somerset 106 forecast, I'm staff meteorologist Megan Mulford. Currently, it's 75 degrees.
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Bleeding Love and Leona Lewis and Sheryl Crow soak up the sun. I've thought this for years, and I guess this is being confirmed. Apparently, a new survey of Americans by Schroders, which is a global investment firm, we think we need to have 1.2 million saved to retire comfortably. I'm still trying to figure out how to get that money. Not sure if I'm going to make it. I'll do the best I can, though. Lifehouse and Hanging by a Moment's coming up.

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Katy Perry, Hot and Cold, Todd here, Wacky But True Story. South Florida woman has become a local celebrity because of her new license plate. Have you seen this on social media? Her name is Nancy Strido. She's 76. Got a state-issued tag reading SQZ-A55. Now, if you look at it and think about what SQZ-A55 looks like, it looks like the Z. Well, it's abbreviated for squeeze, and the two fives could be S's, so squeeze blank is what it kind of looks like if you look at it from far off. She lives in a retirement community. She is the talk of that whole community. She went back and she said, hey, can I get another one? Because people are just wearing me out with a squeeze blank on my license plate. They offered to replace at no cost. But her sons and friends think she should keep it, number one. Number two, she'd probably sell it. A lot of people probably would like that on the back of their car.

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2: Somerset 106 weather.
4: Partly cloudy and foggy early today, with a chance for storms. Highs around 89. Westerly winds at around 5 miles an hour. Partly cloudy skies again. Tonight, chance of thunderstorms. Lows level off around 73. Partly cloudy skies. Tomorrow, chance for storms. Highs level off around 88. With your Somerset 106 forecast, I'm staff meteorologist Megan Mulford. Currently, it's 75 degrees.
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1: 3 minutes after 6 o'clock. Thanks for being with us on The Morning Mix this morning. You got yours truly, Greg Morin, with you till about 10 o'clock or so today. We're going to kick this thing off with a little bit of some Shawn Mendes this morning. How do you feel about that? Top of the morning.

A little bit of some Taylor Swift for you there on the Morning Mix. Thanks for being with us on the National Peach Ice Cream Day edition of the Morning Mix. Yep. Of course, it's taking place during National Ice Cream Month. So National Peach Ice Cream Day, of course, celebrates peach ice cream. Vanilla and chocolate are two of the most popular ice cream flavors. But today, they got nothing on peach ice cream, which people celebrate, of course, by eating peach ice cream, picking some up from the store, making it at home, whatever. This holiday has been celebrated since at least 2001. So it ain't nothing new. If you feel like getting with some peach ice cream,

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7: Somerset 106 weather.
8: Cloudy and foggy early today with a chance for storms. Highs around 89. Westerly winds at around 5 miles an hour. Partly cloudy skies again. Tonight, chance of thunderstorms. Lows level off around 73. Partly cloudy skies tomorrow. Chance for storms. Highs level off around 88. With your Somerset 106 forecast, I'm staff meteorologist Megan Mulford. Currently, it's 75 degrees.
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6:27 is the time. Well, when you're a kid, your birthday's a huge deal. Then you grow up and your birthdays stop being exciting and they just kind of remind you that you're getting old. So this thing I'm about to tell you here makes sense. According to a new survey, the average person stops celebrating their birthday when they hit 31. Yeah, maybe you'll let somebody throw you a big milestone party like 40, 50, 60, but not anything in between. Now, here are a few more results from the survey. People who were born in June, September, or October are the least likely to celebrate their birthdays. People who were born in March or August are the most likely. Also, the average adult gets 8 cards and 5 presents for their birthday, and 2 out of 3 get a cake. Also, the main reason people don't do anything to celebrate a birthday is they don't want to spend the time organizing a party. And finally, if you have to do something on your birthday, the top things people want are a weekend trip or a dinner out with their family. So there you go. We kind of lose interest in birthdays once we top 30 is the bottom line of that one.

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4: Partly cloudy and foggy early today with a chance for storms. Highs around 89. Westerly winds at around 5 miles an hour. Partly cloudy skies again. Tonight, chance of thunderstorms. Lows level off around 73. Partly cloudy skies. Tomorrow, chance for storms. Highs level off around 88. With your Somerset 106 forecast, I'm staff meteorologist Megan Mulford. Currently, it's 75 degrees.
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1: 641, thanks for being with us on the Morning Mix. Well, a new survey asked Americans if they'd want to live within walking distance of their parents, and 57% said no way. We're talking emphatically. Here are the five other stats from the survey. What is the ideal distance? Well, the most popular answer was 15 to 45 minute drive. That's close enough to see them whenever you want, but far enough that they can't pop in all the time. Number two, 38% said living within 5 minutes of their parents or in-laws would stress them out. 37% of people wouldn't want any of their family members to live close enough to drop by unannounced. And number four, the top family members we would want to live close to are our siblings, or if you're old enough, your adult children. Parents were third, followed by our in-laws and a spouse's sibling. So, yeah, not interested in living close to our parents. I mean, close enough, but far enough away that they don't just drop by unannounced all the time. Here's the weekend for you, Blinding Lights, right here on the Morning Mix.

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4: Partly cloudy and foggy early today with a chance for storms. Highs around 89. Westerly winds at around 5 miles an hour. Partly cloudy skies again tonight. Chance of thunderstorms. Lows level off around 73. Partly cloudy skies tomorrow. Chance for storms. Highs level off around 88. With your Somerset 106 forecast, I'm staff meteorologist Megan Mulford. Currently, it's 75 degrees.
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2: Good morning, I'm Patrick Johnson with your local and regional news. A fire destroyed a garage and eight vehicles in Pulaski County, according to the Eubank Fire Chief. Crews were called to Foxden Lane 1 a.m. Thursday and found the metal garage fully engulfed. The structure eventually collapsed, destroying eight cars and recreational vehicles inside. Firefighters remained on the scene for a few hours and later returned to extinguish a camper that also had caught fire. No injuries were reported, and the cause remains under investigation. Governor Andy Beshear says Senator Mitch McConnell owes it to voters in the state he represents to show that he could still lead. The 84-year-old Republican lawmaker has been hospitalized since June and has not cast a vote in over a month. Beshear said people need proof that McConnell is still capable of doing his job. Beshear said he understands everyone deserves a level of privacy regarding their health, but McConnell gave up part of that right when he decided to serve in a high-level position such as Congress.
3: I'm Ned Pillersdorf. For over 40 years, I've been a lawyer in Prestonsburg for people who couldn't afford one. Minors with black lung, folks fighting for disability, families facing eviction. So when 88-year-old Congressman Hal Rogers casts the deciding vote to slash Medicaid, right here in the poorest district in America, I decided to run against him. His vote slashing Medicaid for our neighbors, it will result in hospitals closing. When you need an emergency room, it might be too far away. And another thing, when Washington proposed paying $1.8 billion to the January 6 rioters, the people who attacked police officers, Hal Rogers actually voted in committee to pay them. Taking health care from working families, rewarding people who beat up police officers, those are not East Kentucky values. I'm Ned Pillersdorf and I approve this message. Hal Rogers forgot who he works for. I never will.
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10: Cloudy and foggy early today with a chance for storms. Highs around 89. Westerly winds at around 5 miles an hour. Partly cloudy skies again. Tonight, chance of thunderstorms. Lows level off around 73. Partly cloudy skies tomorrow. Chance for storms. Highs level off around 88. With your Somerset 106 forecast, I'm staff meteorologist Megan Mulford. Currently, it's 75 degrees.
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2: Thanks so much for being with us on the Morning Mix this morning. You got yours truly, Greg Morin, with you till about 10 o'clock or so today. Got to remind everybody, coming up at 7:45, we're going to be doing the birthday shout-outs. If you or someone you know is having a birthday today, or tomorrow, since we won't be here, you can call or text our text line at 679-9900.
11: 6069. That's 606-679-WYKY. Be sure to leave a first and last name and the date of the birthday. I need you to put 717 or 718 on there with that first and last name. Don't just say today or tomorrow. And try and get them in by about 7:40. That gives us plenty of time to get them on the air at 7:45. And, of course, today's Friday. That means today's the day that I pick that one lucky winner who gets a large one-topping pizza and an order of cheese sticks from our good friends at Eubank Pizza. And that's all coming up at 7:45. Now, when the weekend rolls around in our area, you know there's going to be a ton of stuff going on. Right after the 7 o'clock news break every Friday, we like to make sure you are on top of that. And nobody is more equipped to give you that info than the queen of the Somerset scene herself, Winona Paget, for a little segment we like to call Now You Nona. Nona, thanks so much for calling in today.
12: As always, happy to be here. I got to tell you, Greg, I had nightmares about chewing up records last night. I don't know what was wrong with me, but that's all I could dream about.
11: Oh, the old days of vinyl. Yeah. Queuing them up. Having to stick that needle on, put your headphones on, and then twist the record backwards half a turn.
12: Yes, and I could not get it to work. It was crazy.
11: I'll tell you too. For those of us who did DJ in the vinyl era, that time when you just can't seem to find the space in between the songs is always when you're in the most hurry.
12: This is true.
11: It was always when you needed it fast that you just could not find that blank space in between the songs, man.
12: Always.
11: Always. Well, what's coming up this weekend, Nona?
12: Well, as always, we've got lots and lots going on. So to get us started for today, Christmas in July story time with Santa at 11 a.m. at the Pulaski County Public Library. Somerset Christian School cheerleaders are having a car wash today at 1 o'clock. Starting at 1 o'clock, actually, at Autoland. Four Shots In will be playing at Lucky Pint tonight, and it's karaoke tonight at the Cove Grill. And the big thing that happens, of course, is the 33rd annual MMF. I'm excited about it. Are you?
11: It is finally here. Yes, ma'am. I'm going to be there, and looks like we might get a little bit of rain, but if we do, it's not going to be too much, it looks like.
12: Hopefully it won't be, and hopefully no thunder or lightning, because it's a long way to walk back to the car.
11: Yeah, it's like we according to Noah, we got a 60% chance of precipitation today, but it's only if we do get it, it's only supposed to amount to like a tenth of an inch at max. So supposedly not a lot of it if we do get it.
12: And that may be just enough to cool us down a little bit.
11: Right on.
12: But anyway, so with Master Musicians Festival, the call to post something new happening at 3:45 by Dan Carpenter. I think that's going to be a fun addition. The Pedestrians, the Cat Daddies, Cam Clark and his orchestra, the Creepers are all on the main stage. Logan Purcell, Jack Browning, and Mama Said String Band will be on the second stage. Gates open at 3 o'clock, and the music gets started officially at about 4:20. And then after that, After the party tonight, the Dalton Daily Band will be at the Maker's Mill at 11 o'clock for the MMF after party. Then tomorrow, of course, it's day two of Master Musicians Festival, and they will have the Young Songwriters, Donovan Howard, Josh Mitchum, Cigarettes at Sunset, Goslin and the Sweet Compression, and, of course, the big headliner, Trampled by Turtles. I've been wanting them forever to be here.
11: Yeah, that's been Tiffany Finley's dream get for a long time.
12: I know. I'm so glad that we finally got to have them. But anyway, everything starts at 1 o'clock tomorrow on the main stage. And then on the second stage, Jeremy and the Spawn, Jordan Lee King, Them Lasses, Smilo and the Ghost, and D.O.G. And then after everything wraps up tomorrow night at Somerset Community College Festival Field, there is an after party at the Maker's Mill at 11:30 with Jewel Wee. So lots and lots of great music. And you know what? The price to attend MMF is outstanding.
11: Absolutely. When you consider you get the whole weekend, yeah.
12: Yeah, and it's cheaper for a whole weekend than it is for most concerts that I try to attend. Anyway, moving on to what else is happening tomorrow. The Operation Welcome Home 5K Run Walk is in the morning at 8 o'clock downtown. Third in Theory, Heart Sick, and Fuel the Hollow will be at Jack's Access Saturday night. Thunderstrike at Lucky Pint. 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They will have a Summer Wean Pet Adoption Day as well from 10 to 4. Family Fun Day at White Lily Park. This got rained out before, so hopefully they will have lots of good sunshine for it tomorrow. It will be from 5 p.m. until dark, and they're going to have food trucks and prizes and games and fireworks. And that's sponsored by the Haynes Mouth White Lily and the Mount Victory Fire Department on Saturday evening. Andrew Greider will be at the Cove Grill. Open mic with Keith Lawson at 80 and Main Brewing. Codigo will be, actually that's Codigo 513 at Tasty Peru at 9 p.m. Cruising for Christmas Ride for VFW Post 269. This is a fundraiser for gifts for children that starts registration at 11 a.m. at VFW Post 269 in Barnesburg. There is a food box giveaway at 2 p.m. at First Presbyterian Church. Tim Taylor tribute races at Lake Cumberland Speedway in Burnside. Logan Purcell will be at Lake Cumberland Resort 3. That's in Keno from about 8 to 10. And also a big thing going on tomorrow is the first of several back-to-school events. 10 a.m. to, they run out of supplies, will be at back-to-school extravaganza at Gospel Tabernacle Ministries on Bourbon Road. Then we look at Sunday, the 45th homecoming at Barnesburg Baptist Church. The Joymakers will be singing at that along with dinner. General Yoga at 5:30 at Rocky Hollow Park, free for that on Monday. Tuesday, Brando Vanshovic will be at 80 and Main Brewing. It's adult game night at St. Mildred Catholic Church, and it's open mic with John New at Lucky Pint. Then Wednesday is Trivia Throwdown at Tonic Bar and Grill, a jam session at 80 and Main. And, oh, and if you have a teenager, free practice ACT and SAT going on at the fifth quarter at 10 a.m. on Wednesday. You need to pre-register for that. Then looking ahead to Thursday, it's a summer tea party at 5:30 at Expressions Tea and Gifts, karaoke at 80 and Main Brewing, and also at Sorrento's at Cleve's Ford, trivia at Birdies and Barrels, meditation and sound journey at 5:30 at Rocky Hollow Park on Thursday, and that is free. And, of course, classic movie night this coming Thursday. Mr. Smith Goes to Washington at the Virginia. Sure, lots going on.
11: Always a ton coming up here in Somerset and Pulaski County, and of course this weekend with it being a Master Musicians Festival, one of the biggies. So I'm sure I'll be seeing you around the festival, right?
12: Oh yes, absolutely. I'll be there enjoying it and also volunteering at the merch tent.
11: If you get there, I guess if you get there early enough, probably find you even in your usual spot. Maybe you definitely have a zone that you like to set up in over there, don't you?
12: Yes, we do. We like the trees.
11: You like that shade is what you like. Yeah. I got you. All right. Well, I'm sure I'll see you there, Nona. And once again, we've been talking to Winona Paget for Now You Nona and Now You Nona. Thanks so much, Nona, for calling in today.
12: Thank you. I'll see you later.
11: All right. See you. Bye. Folks, stay right here with us. All kinds of your favorite music and programming coming up on The Morning Mix. And in fact, right here about 7:25, we're going to be talking to our very own weather ninja, Matthew Bloom. Stick around.

0: Just now ticking over to 7:25 in the a.m. And as promised, we have on the phone right now our very own weather ninja, Matthew Bloom. Matt, thanks for taking the time to call in and get us up to date on some weather this morning.
1: Absolutely, Greg. Glad to be here. I hope you and our listeners have had a great week.
0: So far, yeah. So far, so good, man.
1: All right. Well, we got a lot going on this weekend around town, including the Master Musicians Festival. So looking at the weather this weekend, we will be hot with chances of showers and thunderstorms throughout the weekend. It certainly won't be a washout, and it won't be raining all the time. A few of those storms, Greg, later today and tomorrow could be on the strong to severe side with damaging winds and heavy rainfall. So, Greg, here's your forecast. Today, chance of showers and thunderstorms after 10 a.m. Otherwise, it'll be mostly sunny, highs near 90. Your chance of rain is 50%. A few of those storms could be strong and severe with damaging winds and heavy rainfall. Tonight, 30% chance of showers and thunderstorms, mainly before 9 p.m. Otherwise, it'll be partly cloudy, lows in the lower 70s. On your Saturday, showers and thunderstorms likely, mainly after 2 p.m. Otherwise, mostly sunny, highs near 90. Your chance of rain is 60%. A few of those storms could be strong and severe with damaging winds and heavy rainfall. On your Saturday night, showers, possibly a thunderstorm before 5 a.m., then showers will become likely. We will have patchy fog after 11 p.m., lows in the lower 70s. Your chance of rain is 80%. On your Sunday, a chance of showers and thunderstorms, patchy fog before 10 a.m., otherwise mostly cloudy, then gradually becoming sunny. Highs near 90. Chance of rain is 60%. Currently in Somerset at 74 degrees under mostly cloudy skies. This is the Weather Ninja for Somerset 106.
0: Matthew Bloom, thanks so much for calling in and getting us up to date on some weather this weekend. And you have a great weekend yourself, sir. Really appreciate you calling us up.
1: Absolutely, Greg. Anytime. Have a great week. Take care.
0: Thanks, you, sir. Folks, stay right here with us. 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
19: Part
9: partly cloudy and foggy early today with a chance for storms. Highs around 89. Westerly winds at around 5 miles an hour. Partly cloudy skies again tonight. Chance of thunderstorms. Lows level off around 73. Partly cloudy skies tomorrow. Chance for storms. Highs level off around 88. With your Somerset 106 forecast, I'm staff meteorologist Megan Mulford. Currently, it's 75 degrees.
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6: Cloudy and foggy early today with a chance for storms. Highs around 89. Westerly winds at around 5 miles an hour. Partly cloudy skies again. Tonight, chance of thunderstorms. Lows level off around 73. Partly cloudy skies tomorrow. Chance for storms. Highs level off around 88. With your Somerset 106 forecast, I'm staff meteorologist Megan Mulford. Currently, it's 75 degrees.
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7: 7:40 is the time. It means we're about 5 minutes away from the birthday shout-outs. In other words, last call for birthdays. 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That's 606-679-WYKY. Be sure to leave a first and last name and the date of the birthday. I need you to put 717 or 718 on there with that first and last name. And you better get them in quick, because birthday

Shout outs are coming up two songs away, and it is Friday. That means today's the day that I pick that one lucky winner who gets a large one-topping pizza and an order of cheese sticks from our good friends at Eubank Pizza, and that's all coming up right after this song.

0: And, of course, you know, I'm talking about the U-Bank Pizza birthday shout-outs, where every Monday through Friday, we wish the good folks of our area a happy birthday, write them down on pieces of paper, drop them in the giant vat o' names, and every Friday at this time, here in just a minute, I pull out one lucky winner who gets a large one-topping pizza and an order of cheese sticks from 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Home of the double-decker with two locations, north on Highway 27 in Eubank and just south of the Somerset Mall at the intersection of the 914 bypass and Highway 27. Now, I got birthdays for today and tomorrow, so a happy birthday today to Tara Foster, John Roberts, Nancy Hall, Amanda Walden, Kim Albright, and a very happy birthday today to Marissa Harrington. Now for tomorrow, on Saturday the 18th, happy birthday to Samantha Flynn, Amanda Carell, Gerald Roberts, Harold Hargis, Lucille Phelps, Margaret Hall, Judy Garner, and a very happy birthday tomorrow to Donna Ratliff. So, Tara Foster, John Roberts, Nancy Hall, Amanda Walden, Kim Albright, Marissa Harrington, Samantha Flynn, Amanda Carell, Gerald Roberts, Harold Hargis, Lucille Phelps, Margaret Hall, Judy Garner, and Donna Ratliff, all having birthdays today or tomorrow, all in the vat of names. And eligible for that drawing coming up right now. Let's grab this puppy out. Oh, quite a few names in here. Let's give her the old stir around. And this week's U-Bank Pizza birthday shout-outs winner is Wendell Floyd. Wendell Floyd, congratulations, my good man. You just got yourself a large one-topping pizza and an order of cheese sticks from our good friends at U-Bank Pizza. So happy birthday and congratulations to Wendell Floyd. Don't forget, not your only way to win around here on The Morning Mix. Coming up right after the 8 o'clock news break, we're going to be doing The Morning Mix Question of the Day. Your chance to win big every Monday through Friday. 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
10: Daytime highs approaching 89 and foggy early today under partly cloudy skies with a slight chance for storms. Southwesterly winds at around 5 miles an hour. Chance for storms tonight, lows dip down to about 73. A blend of clouds and sun tomorrow. Chance of thunderstorms, highs level off around 88. With your Somerset 106 forecast, I'm staff meteorologist Megan Mulford. Currently 77.
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2: I'm Patrick Johnson with your local and regional news. Pulaski County is investing nearly $1.8 million in road improvements. The fiscal court accepted $366,000 in state local assistance road program funding to repave eight county roads, including Hudson, Chapel, Ozark, and Lakeview roads. Magistrates also approved accepting $1.4 million in federal funding to pave Squibano Road, Acornano Road, and Bolthouse Ridge Road in the Daniel Boone National Forest. The court also voted to add Haley's Way to the county road system. Governor Andy Beshear says Senator Mitch McConnell should reassure voters that he's still able to serve. The 84-year-old McConnell's been hospitalized since June and has not cast a Senate vote in more than a month. Beshear says public officials deserve medical privacy, but adds elected leaders also have a responsibility to show they're capable of doing the job. More news, Somerset106.com.
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4: Jay Bateman's the new defensive coordinator for Kentucky football, and he's pleased with the leaders he inherited in this job. He says player leadership is more important than ever.
7: You know, the player-led standard is the standard that wins. And so I think as a coach now, honestly, whether it's your first year or your third year, your roster is a little more transient. You know, it used to be you'd sign a kid and you coach them for 4 years or 3 years. They were really good. We're now like, you know, you're going to have a kid for a year or two. And I think trying to provide, you know, identifying your leaders and trying to provide them, hey, look, this is what really matters. And then you know, weaponizing them to go be the leaders, I think is important. And so, you know, it's Makees Grace and Tavion Gadsden and Sam Green and Grant Godfrey and Ty Bryant and even Jordan Castell, who played for me at Florida, who transferred, like the vet, you know, Rod Nichols, like taking those kids and saying, hey, like, what do you think's important? Well, then get it across to the other guys and hold them accountable for it.
4: Kentucky defensive coordinator Jay Bateman there. Coach Will Stein will lead off SEC Media Days come Monday down in Tampa. That's a look at UK sports.
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13: Somerset 106 weather. highs approaching 89 and foggy early today under partly cloudy skies with a slight chance for storms. Southwesterly winds at around 5 miles an hour. Chance for storms tonight, lows dip down to about 73. A blend of clouds and sun tomorrow. Chance of thunderstorms, highs level off around 88. With your Somerset 106 forecast, I'm staff meteorologist Megan Mulford. Currently 77.
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15: 5 minutes after 8 o'clock, thanks for being with us on the Morning Mix. You got yours truly, Greg Moore, and with you till about 10 o'clock or so today. And you know what we like to do at this time of the day, every Monday through Friday, you got her. It's time for that one-way ticket to paradise. Our contribution to society that we like to call the Morning Mix, a question of the day. If you've already won the question of the day in this month, you are not eligible to call, but everybody else can call me up right now at 679-9959. That's 606-679-WYKY. When you call, if you get the answering machine, just hang up and try again. Please do not bother leaving your answer as a voicemail. It will not count. You must talk to me personally to win the Morning Mix question of the day. We are giving away a prize from Somerset Asian Market this morning. That's the Somerset Asian Market, located in the Tradewind Center, stoplight number 6 on Highway 27. 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Our prize today, we're giving away one bottle of Tarani coffee syrup in your choice of flavors. These are the big bottles, and I'm telling you, Somerset Asian Market has about 100 different flavors of Tarani coffee syrup to choose from, including many sugar-free items, and all you got to do to win one is answer this Morning Mix question du jour. Question: which pop diva released the album Butterfly in 1997? Which pop diva released the album Butterfly in 1997? Call me up, 679-9959, with the right answer to that one. You're going to get yourself a bottle of Tarani coffee syrup from Somerset Asian Market. Give me a ring.

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13: 13 minutes after 8 o'clock, we are smack dab in the middle of doing The Morning Mix question of the day. We're giving away a bottle of Torani coffee syrup from Somerset Asia Market. And our question is, which pop diva released the album Butterfly in 1997? Well, let's get to the phone, see if we can't give away this prize this morning. Somerset 106, which pop diva released the album Butterfly in 1997?
14: Mariah Carey.
13: Mariah Carey. 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
13: 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Tell them your name, and you can pick out your bottle of Torani coffee syrup, okay?
14: Thank you.
13: 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Congratulations. 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
9: Daytime highs approaching 89 and foggy early today under partly cloudy skies with a slight chance for storms. Southwesterly winds at around 5 miles an hour. Chance for storms tonight, lows dip down to about 73. A blend of clouds and sun tomorrow. Chance of thunderstorms, highs level off around 88. With your Somerset 106 forecast, I'm staff meteorologist Megan Mulford. Currently 77.
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10: Just now ticking over to 8:30 in the a.m. We got about an hour and a half left of morning mixing. Well, if you've ever found yourself just typing "I'm bored" over and over into a Word document on a particularly slow workday, well, then you and this pilot have something in common. According to the BBC, a pilot flew a path that, if you looked at it on the radar, where the little line follows his path, it spelled out, "I'm bored," during a two-hour test flight. Now, the plane, which belonged to the company Raven Air, was being tested after a part was replaced. The pilot's flight path really didn't bother operation manager Wayne Barrett, who, like Ron Burgundy, when Baxter ate the whole wheel of cheese out of the refrigerator, he was sort of more impressed than angry. Quote, "I think the pilot was literally a bit bored, as it was just a test flight," Barrett says. "Mind you, it was pretty skillful flying. He was a bit bored, but he probably had to concentrate a lot in the end to spell out the word, so he was probably anything but," Barrett continues. "He's not in trouble, but we have had a lot of attention from it. At least when the rest of us are bored at work, they don't make us also fly planes. One, two.

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Paul Young, every time you go away, not just occasionally, but every time. Well, get this. Do you ever drive while wearing flip-flops? Well, a lot of us do, but according to a newest survey, wearing flip-flops while driving is one of the most dangerous things you can do behind the wheel of a car. More than half of people admit it's a struggle to drive in them, and 11%, like 1 in 10 people, have gotten a flip-flop stuck under one of the pedals. But 1 in 3 people still drive in flip-flops, even though it takes about a tenth of a second longer to hit the brakes on average, and moving your foot between the pedals takes twice as long in flip-flops as compared to, like, high heels. Here are the 5 most dangerous types of footwear to drive in. Number 1, flip-flops. Number 2 most dangerous thing to drive in, just slightly behind flip-flops, bare feet. Number 3, heels. Number 4, flats. And number 5, any sandals other than flip-flops. But believe me, driving in flip-flops is not a great idea.

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5: Somerset 106 weather.
6: Daytime highs approaching 89 and foggy early today under partly cloudy skies with a slight chance for storms. Southwesterly winds at around 5 miles an hour. Chance for storms tonight, lows dip down to about 73. A blend of clouds and sun tomorrow. Chance of thunderstorms, highs level off around 88. With your Somerset 106 forecast, I'm staff meteorologist Megan Mulford. Currently 77.
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6 here in about 4 minutes. It's going to be the news, weather, and back at you with the final hour of the week of the Morning Mix. In the meantime, here's some Steve Perry for you.

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2: Good morning, I'm Patrick Johnson with your local and regional news. A fire destroyed a garage and eight vehicles in Pulaski County, according to the Eubank Fire Chief. Crews were called to Fox Den Lane 1 a.m. Thursday and found the metal garage fully engulfed. The structure eventually collapsed, destroying eight cars and recreational vehicles inside. Firefighters remained on the scene for a few hours and later returned to extinguish a camper that also had caught fire. No injuries were reported, and the cause remains under investigation. Governor Andy Beshear says Senator Mitch McConnell owes it to voters in the state he represents to show that he could still lead. The 84-year-old Republican lawmaker has been hospitalized since June and has not cast a vote in over a month. Beshear said people need proof that McConnell is still capable of doing his job. Beshear said he understands everyone deserves a level of privacy regarding their health, but McConnell gave up part of that right when he decided to serve in a high-level position such as Congress.
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6: Somerset 106 weather.
7: Daytime highs approaching 89 and foggy early today under partly cloudy skies with a slight chance for storms. Southwesterly winds at around 5 miles an hour. Chance for storms tonight, lows dip down to about 73. A blend of clouds and sun tomorrow. Chance of thunderstorms, highs level off around 88. With your Somerset 106 forecast, I'm staff meteorologist Megan Mulford. Currently 77.
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6 minutes after 9 o'clock. We got a little less than 1 hour left of Morning Mixin' this morning. And I want to spill out some trivia for you now, if I may, about the song Money for Nothing by Dire Straits. You know the song, I Want My MTV. Bow, bow, na, na, na, na, na, na, na, na. You know it. Well, first of all, on top of how just how interesting, many of us, most of us, I'll say, of a certain age, remember how revolutionary the video was when it came out. But there's so much interesting about this song. One that I think a lot of people already do know, but just in case you didn't know, that verse where it goes, I want my MTV, that voice you're hearing is Sting from The Police. He had recorded at that studio before. He was in town on vacation, and Mark Knopfler asked him to come in and do it. He says that it's a variation on the Don't Stand So Close to Me melody by The Police. But here's where it gets super interesting to me. That guitar tone, that vicious, crazy guitar tone that everybody loves, they cannot recreate. And I'll tell you why. Because they had trouble. Not trouble. I mean, it was, you can't call it trouble when it created one of the greatest sounding guitar riffs ever. But they had issues, let's say, with how the mics were set up, because they set them up in the studio the night before. And there were three mics involved in creating this sound. One of them was sort of in the middle of the room. One of them should have been directly in front of the speaker. It was too far away. And the third one in front of the speaker of the guitar amp, which should have been pointing at it, had drooped and was pointing straight down at the floor. And that created this sound coming out of his amp. Now, the sound man here says he's in many different, in different studios. He's tried to recreate that guitar tone. He even suspects that maybe one of the microphones actually had something wrong with it, because he has drawn people pictures of how the mics were set up and everything, and the same amp, same guitar. No one can recreate this sound. Also, here's another bit for you about this song. The drum line, because of the mic situation, the drum line was completely re-recorded except for those drum beats in the intro. I Want My MTV. Doo-doo, doo-doo, doo-doo. Those were from the original recording with the guitar line. But once that guitar kicks in, the drums have been totally recreated. But the sound, the amazing sound of that guitar, absolutely an accident, and no one can recreate it. Like I said, these drums here before the guitar kicks in are the only ones from the original recording. But yeah, three mics, one of them too far away, one of them pointed at the floor. Might have had something wrong with them.

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1: I'm Ned Pillersdorf. For over 40 years, I've been a lawyer in Prestonsburg for people who couldn't afford one. Minors with black lung, folks fighting for disability, families facing eviction. So when 88-year-old Congressman Hal Rogers cast the deciding vote to slash Medicaid, right here in the poorest district in America, I decided to run against him. His vote slashing Medicaid for our neighbors, it will result in hospitals closing. When you need an emergency room, it might be too far away. And another thing, when Washington proposed paying $1.8 billion to the January 6th rioters, the people who attacked police officers, Hal Rogers actually voted in committee to pay them. Taking health care from working families, rewarding people who beat up police officers, those are not East Kentucky values. I'm Ned Pillersdorf, and I approve this message. Hal Rogers forgot who he works for. I never will.
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0: The cars drive right here on the Morning Mix. Well, I hope a lot of folks are going to be driving to Masked Musicians Festival this weekend. Kicking off tonight at 4:20 p.m. will be our first musical act. And, of course, you know we got two stages out there. We flip back and forth like while one stage is changing over, the other one's playing. So there's no longer any big breaks in music. All kinds of great artists coming your way this weekend. The Pedestrians at 4:20, Logan Purcell at 5:20, the Cat Daddies at 6, Jack Browning at 7, Cam Clark and his orchestra at 7:40, the Mama Said String Band at 8:50, and then at 9:30 tonight, the Creakers. And as I say all the time, every time the Creakers play, they absolutely blow the roof off the place. All that just today. Let me run you down what's going on tomorrow. And I'm giving you the main stage and the second stage also, so I'm flipping back and forth. 1 o'clock, the Young Songwriters panel. 2 o'clock, Jeremy and the Spawn. 2:40, Donovan Howard. 3:40, Jordan Lee King. 4:20, Josh Mitchum. 5:20, Them Lasses. 6 o'clock, Cigarettes at Sunset. Let's see, Jocelyn and the Sweet Compression, DOG, and then at 9:30 p.m. tomorrow, the headliner, Trampled by Turtles. All kinds of great stuff going on out there at Master Musicians Festival. All kinds of good food, good people, and good fun to be had. Hope to see you there.
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0: Harry Styles, As It Was, right here on The Morning Mix. Thanks so much for being with us. 9:48 is the time. Currently 81 degrees outside the Fort Bank studios of Somerset 106. 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We're going to be back here to wrap this thing up right after this.
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7: Daytime highs approaching 89 and foggy early today under partly cloudy skies with a slight chance for storms. Southwesterly winds at around 5 miles an hour. Chance for storms tonight, lows dip down to about 73. A blend of clouds and sun tomorrow. Chance of thunderstorms, highs level off around 88. With your Somerset 106 forecast, I'm staff meteorologist Megan Mulford. Currently 77.
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0: All righty, my little Western omelets. That's about to wrap it up for me for the day, for the week, in fact. But fear not, you know we'll be back in here again on Monday, bright and early, 6 to 10 in the a.m. for more Morning Mixin'. Have a fantastic weekend, and remember, there are people out there who truly believe that you are spectacular. Be one of them. Greg out.

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5: Daytime highs approaching 89 and foggy early today under partly cloudy skies with a slight chance for storms. Southwesterly winds at around 5 miles an hour. Chance for storms tonight, lows dip down to about 73. A blend of clouds and sun tomorrow. Chance of thunderstorms, highs level off around 88. With your Somerset 106 forecast, I'm staff meteorologist Megan Mulford. Currently 77.
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They're the Bengals. Walk like an Egyptian, helping us get on through that Friday workday around here. My name is Scott, and from Bruno Mars, yeah, you know this one, right? It's Grenade.

0: good till the last drop. 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

Benson Boone and sorry I'm here for someone else. All right, well, have you heard about this weird situation in a tiny town in California? Their councilman, Ricardo Verdugo, there had a meeting all by himself and voted to make himself the mayor because all the other council members had been kicked out in a recall, but they are refusing to leave office. So basically, you've got two governments trying to run the town. Yeah, the state is expected to at least try to come in and fix things.

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6: Daytime highs approaching 89 and foggy early today under partly cloudy skies with a slight chance for storms. Southwesterly winds at around 5 miles an hour. Chance for storms tonight, lows dip down to about 73. A blend of clouds and sun tomorrow. Chance of thunderstorms, highs level off around 88. With your Somerset 106 forecast, I'm staff meteorologist Megan Mulford. Right now, it's 82 degrees.
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There's Adele. That's Hello. All right, well, I don't know if you heard about this, but President Trump's face soon going to be featured on a $1 gold coin. Now, according to the U.S. Mint, modern gold coins are apparently made of manganese and brass, so they don't actually contain any actual gold. Kind of makes you wonder why they're called gold coins then, right?

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There's Olivia Dean. It's so easy. Well, thanks a lot for having us on. And if this has been on your radar, yeah, coming up this weekend, yeah, it's the weekend that Christopher Nolan's new flick that's been getting all the hype called The Odyssey is hitting movie theaters around the country.

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2: Of thunderstorms today, otherwise sunshine mixed with clouds at times. High temperatures reach up to 89. Winds out of the southwest at around 5 miles an hour. Chance of thunderstorms tonight, lows dip down to about 73, partly cloudy skies. Chance for storms tomorrow, 88. With your Somerset 106 forecast, I'm staff meteorologist Megan Mulford. Currently, it's 82 degrees.
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That's Sugar. 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Certainly appreciate it. 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
0: 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I've never seen

Let me live that fantasy. There's Lord with Royals. All right, well, I'm just going to be honest. I'm not really into the daytime Emmy Awards, but if you are, listen, The Young and the Restless just had the most daytime Emmy nominations with 18 of them this time around. Yeah, that award show, just so you know, going to take place on October 30th.

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7: Somerset 106 weather.
8: Chance of thunderstorms today. Otherwise, sunshine mixed with clouds at times. High temperatures reach up to 89. Winds out of the southwest at around 5 miles an hour. Chance of thunderstorms tonight. Lows dip down to about 73. Partly cloudy skies. Chance for storms tomorrow, 88. With your Somerset 106 forecast, I'm staff meteorologist Megan Mulford. Currently 86.
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That's golden. Hey, thanks for letting us hang out with you today as we get on through that Friday and into another July weekend around here. All right, well, check this out. If you're a senior, will be a senior soon, or just want to plan ahead, yeah, according to a new study out of the UK, have you heard this? Seniors who go to movies and museums on a somewhat regular basis actually apparently age more slowly than people who don't go.

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That's Kiss Me. All right, well, if you're into this kind of thing, apparently President Biden's memoir is due out right after the midterms on November 17th. Yeah, it's called Promise Me America.

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3: Partly cloudy skies this afternoon with a chance for storms. Highs level off around 89. Winds out of the southwest, 5 to 10 miles an hour. Partly cloudy skies again tonight. Chance of thunderstorms. Lows around 73. Chance for storms. Tomorrow, high temperatures reach up to 88. A mix of clouds and sun. With your Somerset 106 forecast, I'm staff meteorologist Megan Mulford. Currently, it's 86 degrees.
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They're the Plain White Tees. It's Rhythm of Love. Hey, thanks for having us on. And this is that one that Pink teams up with the lead singer of the band Fun on. Yeah, his name is Nate Roos. The song is called Just Give Me a Reason.

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It's Bruno Mars and Risk It All. All right, well, we haven't heard from Paulina Porizkova in a long time. Paulina these days is 61. She's the one who used to be married to the frontman of the Cars, Rick Ocasek. They got married back in the late 80s, had a couple of kids, and then separated back in 2017. Yeah, Rick, of course, passed away in 2019. Well, Paulina is now married to Jeff Greenstein. He's 63, and they just got married back on July 3rd in Northern Italy.

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7: Partly cloudy skies this afternoon with a chance for storms. Highs level off around 89. Winds out of the southwest, 5 to 10 miles an hour. Partly cloudy skies again tonight. Chance of thunderstorms. Lows around 73. Chance for storms. Tomorrow, high temperatures reach up to 88. A mix of clouds and sun. With your Somerset 106 forecast, I'm staff meteorologist Megan Mulford. Right now, it's 86 degrees.
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It's Cotier and somebody that I used to know. 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

Last Animals, and Heat Waves. All right, well, Contender is back. Yeah, the largest great white shark ever discovered in the Atlantic Ocean. He's 14 feet long, weighs about 1,700 pounds. He was just spotted for the first time in months and apparently is heading towards Cape Cod and then the eastern coast of Canada.

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8: Sunshine mixed with clouds at times this afternoon with a chance for storms. Daytime highs approaching 88. Southwest winds 5 to 10 miles an hour. Partly cloudy skies again tonight. Chance of thunderstorms. Lows level off around 73. Chance for storms tomorrow. High temperatures reach up to 88. A mix of clouds and sun. With your Somerset 106 forecast, I'm staff meteorologist Megan Mulford. Right now, 88.
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There's Pat Benatar. It's Hit Me With Your Best Shot. Well, thanks for having us on. Working our way through that Friday around here so we can fire up another July weekend with Maroon 5 and Memories.

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All right, well, I don't know if you heard about this, but not good for Eminem's ex-wife, Kim Scott. Kim got rushed to the hospital the other day after fainting at her home last weekend. Yeah, paramedics had to remove Kim from her home on a gurney, and the video apparently showed her to be unconscious for whatever reason.

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2: I'm Ned Pillersdorf. For over 40 years, I've been a lawyer in Prestonsburg for people who couldn't afford one. Minors with black lung, folks fighting for disability, families facing eviction. So when 88-year-old Congressman Hal Rogers casts the deciding vote to slash Medicaid, right here in the poorest district in America, I decided to run against him. His vote slashing Medicaid for our neighbors, it will result in hospitals closing. When you need an emergency room, it might be too far away. And another thing, when Washington proposed paying $1.8 billion to the January 6 rioters, the people who attacked police officers, Hal Rogers actually voted in committee to pay them. Taking health care from working families, rewarding people who beat up police officers, those are not East Kentucky values. I'm Ned Pillersdorf, and I approve this message. Hal Rogers forgot who he works for. I never will.
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7: Sunshine mixed with clouds at times this afternoon with a chance for storms. Daytime highs approaching 88. Southwest winds 5 to 10 miles an hour. Partly cloudy skies again. Tonight, chance of thunderstorms. Lows level off around 73. Chance for storms. Tomorrow, high temperatures reach up to 88. A mix of clouds and sun. With your Somerset 106 forecast, I'm staff meteorologist Megan Mulford. Right now, it's 88 degrees.
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Taylor Swift, and I knew it, I knew you. All right, well, I've got some completely useless information for you to chew on. I thought it was kind of interesting, though. Apparently, according to artificial intelligence, you know, AI, they estimate there are around 3.04 trillion trees located on planet Earth. Yeah, over 3 trillion trees. That equates to about 390 trees for every single person on planet Earth.

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There's Adele. 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
4: Sunshine mixed with clouds at times this afternoon with a chance for storms. Daytime highs approaching 88. Southwest winds 5 to 10 miles an hour. Partly cloudy skies again. Tonight, chance of thunderstorms. Lows level off around 73. Chance for storms. Tomorrow, high temperatures reach up to 88. A mix of clouds and sun. With your Somerset 106 forecast, I'm staff meteorologist Megan Mulford. Right now, it's 88 degrees.
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Jason Mraz, that's the remedy. Hey, thanks for having us on, helping you get on through that Friday workday around here with Miley. 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

Sam Smith, and stargazing. All right, well, have you heard this story? Yeah, Warren Buffett, one of the richest men on the planet, said it was apparently not a surprise when he told Bill Gates about his decision to stop donating to the Gates Foundation, ending their two-decade-long partnership. Yeah, fallout from Bill showing up in those Epstein files. Well, Warren apparently over the years had donated more than, get this, $47 billion of Berkshire stock to the Gates Foundation since 2006. Well, Warren, since you've ended that relationship, I've got one you could start donating to.

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5: Sunshine mixed with clouds at times this afternoon with a chance for storms. Daytime highs approaching 88. Southwest winds 5 to 10 miles an hour. Partly cloudy skies again. Tonight, chance of thunderstorms. Lows level off around 73. Chance for storms. Tomorrow, high temperatures reach up to 88. A mix of clouds and sun. With your Somerset 106 forecast, I'm staff meteorologist Megan Mulford. Currently, 90.
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Ellen Langley and Choose in Texas. All right, well, if you or somebody you know has been a Deadhead over the years, yeah, well, for all the Grateful Dead diehards out there, there's a box set on the way called Summer Magic 1985, which apparently contains 20 compact discs covering 7 full concerts from the 1985 20th anniversary tour. I don't really understand that. If it's covering 7 concerts from the same tour, wouldn't each disc almost be the same? Anyway, if you're interested, it would be yours for about $200.

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It's Post Malone and Circles. All right, well, check this out. Apparently, a previously undiscovered Dr. Seuss book has been found in the author's archives at UC San Diego. Apparently, there could be quite a few more, though. Nobody really knows at this point because there are an astounding 20,000 files located in those archives.

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5: Somerset 106 weather.
6: Of thunderstorms this afternoon, otherwise a blend of clouds and sun. Highs level off around 88, southwest winds 5 to 10 miles an hour. Partly cloudy skies tonight, chance of thunderstorms, lows around 73. A mix of clouds and sun tomorrow, chance of thunderstorms, highs around 88. With your Somerset 106 forecast, I'm staff meteorologist Megan Mulford. Right now, 86.
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It's Kendra. I hope you're having a wonderful Friday and you're looking forward to the weekend. I am excited to hang out with you today. I did wanted to encourage you to connect with me off the air as well. I'm all over social media. The big three, Facebook, Instagram, TikTok. You can find me, Kendra, on their radio. Now, love me some Leanne Womack. So this is my wish to you as well. It's I Hope You Dance.

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1: I'm Ned Pillersdorf. For over 40 years, I've been a lawyer in Prestonsburg for people who couldn't afford one. Minors with black lung, folks fighting for disability, families facing eviction. So when 88-year-old Congressman Hal Rogers cast the deciding vote to slash Medicaid, right here in the poorest district in America, I decided to run against him. His vote slashing Medicaid for our neighbors, it will result in hospitals closing. When you need an emergency room, it might be too far away. And another thing, when Washington proposed paying $1.8 billion to the January 6 rioters, the people who attacked police officers, Hal Rogers actually voted in committee to pay them. Taking health care from working families, rewarding people who beat up police officers, those are not East Kentucky values. I'm Ned Pillersdorf, and I approve this message. Hal Rogers forgot who he works for. I never will.
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It's getting ready. This is so neat. Okay, so you can't buy this yet, but scientists recently created a wearable that you can paint directly onto your skin, like a temporary tattoo. And it's like it will track your activity and biometrics like a smartwatch would or a smart ring would. So I know you're like, oh, do I really want to have that on there? But, you know, like if you're sweating and you like your Fitbit or your Apple Watch or whatever, it might not track it very well because you're sweating. This is supposed to do away with that. And then it's also great for like little kids that, you know, don't want to wear like a medical device. You could put like their favorite little, you know, like a dragon tattoo or Pokemon tattoo or something like that. So that's pretty cool. And they said that it's, you know, 95% accurate on the testing that they've done right now. It's not currently available. They want to do more testing on it, but I think I would wear one of those. I think I would like that. Does it tell the time? I don't think it tells the time, though, and so that would be a downfall. But it does track your steps, and that's important to me. A temporary tattoo wearable. My goodness.

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1: 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Get the forecast and high and low temperatures for today and tomorrow. Just call 606-678-8100.
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5: Somerset 106 weather.
6: Chance of thunderstorms this afternoon. Otherwise, a blend of clouds and sun. Highs level off around 88. Southwest winds 5 to 10 miles an hour. Partly cloudy skies tonight. Chance of thunderstorms. Lows around 73. A mix of clouds and sun tomorrow. Chance of thunderstorms. Highs around 88. With your Somerset 106 forecast, I'm staff meteorologist Megan Mulford. Right now, it's 84 degrees.
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It's Kendra. I read this great article that was talking about how now being in your 40s is no longer considered being middle-aged. Because back in the day, middle-aged was like when you had everything figured out. And they said, oh, usually when people are in their 40s, that's when, they've already bought a house, they've had all their kids, blah, yada, yada, yada. They're in a set career. But nowadays, people in their 40s are training for marathons. They're opening new businesses, dating. They're having children, buying their first property. Like, that's no longer middle-aged. Like, I'm in my 50s, and I don't know what middle-aged is anymore. Because just because I'm in my 50s, I don't feel like I can't try new things. I feel like if I want to go back to school, I could. Or, I recently started a little side business, of something I'd never done before. And, I'm just having a lot of fun with doing new stuff. And so, if you're, in your 40s and you're like, oh, I should have had it all figured out, don't stress about it. I don't know if they will ever figure it out. And don't even think about what middle-aged is anymore. Now I think we just need to live. Let's just live. Don't worry about how old you are. Just live.

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1: Did you know that no one knows the origin of the name 7-Up? So it was created back in 1920 and nobody knows how they came up with the name 7-Up for 7-Up. The only place where the Venus flytrap grows natively is within 60 miles of Wilmington, North Carolina. If they are growing anywhere else, is because they've been transplanted there. That was so interesting to me. And then finally, in the 1930s, there was a brand of toilet paper called Northern Bath Tissue, and they marketed themselves with the slogan 100% splinter free, because back then that was not always a guarantee. Ouch! So random, so painful. I mean, so useless. You're welcome.

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3: Partly cloudy skies tonight with a chance for storms. Lows around 73. Southwest winds at around 5 miles an hour. A blend of clouds and sun again tomorrow. Chance for storms. Highs level off around 88. Partly cloudy skies with fog and spots tomorrow night. Chance of thunderstorms. Lows around 72. With your Somerset 106 forecast, I'm staff meteorologist Megan Mulford. Currently 86.
4: Hey, neat idea. We'll have a sing-along. Everybody wins with a sing-along.

0: Somerset 106. We are broadcasting live on location at the Master Musicians Festival. That's right. This thing is underway. Officially kicked off here at 4 o'clock, the 2026 Master Musicians Festival going on tonight, the first night of it here on your Friday night, back here behind Somerset Community College on what's been is known as Festival Field back here, and it's going to be a great one this year. Of course, we got performances all night tonight, and then tomorrow, starting at about 1 or 2 o'clock, I think it is, and then going into the evening tomorrow for your headliner, Trampled by Turtles. Kevin Wilson here on location. Joining me now, Ben Robertson from Fort Bank. Ben, how's it going?
1: It's a good evening to be here, Kevin. We appreciate you having us, and we're here with Fort Bank at Festival Field. We're giving out some free cooling towels and fans for the folks coming in, and so far it's been a great afternoon.
0: Absolutely, just getting underway here. Now, Fort Bank, you guys are kind of working the gate. You got your crew here.
1: Yeah, for the last few years, Fort Bank has been the gate sponsor, so it should be the first faces you see as you come into the field. We'll get you your tickets and your wristbands and some goodies to go before you make it over to the field.
0: Those cooling towels, now those things are should not be underrated, because they can really keep you cool.
1: Oh, absolutely. We've seen some folks, we've done this for a few years now, they're so popular that we see some folks coming in with last year's or the previous year's towels. So we enjoy buying these and giving them away, and hopefully this weekend, fingers crossed, it's cooling towels and not drying towels, and so far it's looking good.
0: Yeah, we got a little rumblings and some clouds and things, but I think they're going to miss it. We put the order in. It said just go right around Somerset Community College, and we'll be good.
1: Yeah, we're great. This is something we look forward to every year. Great family-friendly entertainment. We expect a busy night tonight and an even busier night tomorrow. And great food, great festivities, great vendors here. So come along and visit.
0: All right. Thanks for talking to us, Ben.
1: Thank you. Have a good afternoon.
0: You too. And once again, look for the folks from Fort Bank as you come in the gate here to the Master Musicians Festival. And you can check online at, of course, you'll want to visit, if you're coming out to the festival, go to mastermusiciansfestival.org. Look at everything on there. Look at all the frequently asked questions and all the what you can and cannot do. There's a lot of things you can't bring in and things like that. And I'll be going through that here as we go throughout the broadcast. I'm going to be here broadcasting for a couple hours up until right before 6 o'clock. So stay tuned. I'll be telling you more about it. 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
10: Somerset 106 weather.
11: Cloudy skies tonight with a chance for storms. Lows around 73. Southwest winds at around 5 miles an hour. A blend of clouds and sun again tomorrow. Chance for storms. Highs level off around 88. Partly cloudy skies with fog and spots tomorrow night. Chance of thunderstorms. Lows around 72. With your Somerset 106 forecast, I'm staff meteorologist Megan Mulford. Right now, it's 88 degrees.
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0: Somerset 106, we're broadcasting live on location here at the Master Musicians Festival. That's right, the Master Musicians Festival is underway. Kicked off here about 4 o'clock. First band just now started their first song here, The Pedestrians. And they're sounding great. Yeah, so we got a great lineup here for you tonight. The headliner tonight is The Creakers, and that'll be at 9:30 tonight. But before them, there's 1, 2, 3, 4, 5, 6, counting the one that's on stage now. And then, of course, we got a whole lineup for you tomorrow, starting at 1 o'clock tomorrow, going all the way till 9:30 when Trampled by Turtles, your headliner for tomorrow night. It's a great festival. We got a great lineup, and it's a beautiful night out here. It's not too bad. We got a little cloud cover, not raining here right now. It's raining around us a little bit. But I think it's going to be good here tonight. I think so. Kevin Wilson here with you on location. Again, you want to check out MasterMusiciansFestival.org to get all the information. Sure, follow them on Facebook, too. Just a few things to note. Kids 12 and under do get in free. There is free parking. Gates open 3:30 today, 11:30 tomorrow. There are some shade tents provided. They have all kinds of concessions. I mean, food trucks, beverages. You name it. You name it. That's right. Arts and crafts. There's a free kids camp, too. So if you want to bring the little ones with you, and that'll keep them entertained right there for a little bit. And, yeah, I want to remind you, too, Somerset Community College campus, the entire campus is tobacco free. So leave your tobacco in the car if you don't mind. Some things you can bring with you: chairs, bag chairs, foldable chairs, coolers, but they will be searched. You cannot bring in any alcohol. You can bring any sealed non-alcoholic drinks, empty refillable drink containers. You can bring those. Outside food, you can bring your food if you want. Bring a picnic. Bring you some food, but, I mean, why would you when you got this awesome selection in here to choose from, all these food trucks and stuff? You can bring, like, blankets and hammocks if you can find a tree somewhere, I guess, and any kind of bags with your stuff. But, they will be subject to search. They have people here when you come in with metal detectors and stuff like that, and searching bags and coolers and things like that. So don't bring any weapons, no alcohol, no pre-filled containers or hydration packs. They will ask you to pour those out. And no illegal substances. Don't get any of that. No tobacco products. They don't want you vaping either. So no umbrellas. Now, I know we're giving rain, but you say, why can't I bring an umbrella? Well, you can imagine if everybody had their umbrellas open and using them for shade, well, you couldn't see the stage and it would be a mess. So they do ask that you leave your umbrellas in the car. Bring you a little light raincoat with you. That's a good way to do it. Bring a raincoat. No lasers, laser pointers, none of that. No shades. No chairs with those shades on top. Now, it kind of goes under the umbrella thing. So if you got a chair with the pop-up shade, you don't want to use the pop-up shade. No silly string. You know, we just won't throw that one out there. You know, you never know who comes in here handing out silly string. So no silly string, no confetti, and no pets. Sorry, except for service dogs. So no scooters, motorized personal vehicles, except for persons with disabilities. And they do have golf carts, though. As soon as you come in, they have people that will cart you back to the stage area with a golf cart. So that's helpful if you don't want to walk and carry your stuff. And no professional recording equipment, audio equipment, video recording equipment, or anything like that without a media or press clearance, please. So, but I mean, you can use your iPhone, smartphone, stuff like that to take pictures and videos. And we do encourage that. So post that stuff on your Facebook page and tag Master Musicians Festival in it. But yeah, it's underway. I'm going to be here till about 6 o'clock telling you more about it. 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
12: A flood advisory continues until 7 p.m. tonight. Partly cloudy tonight with a chance for storms. Lows level off around 73. Winds out of the southwest at around 5 miles an hour. Sunshine mixed with clouds at times again tomorrow. Chance of thunderstorms. High temperatures reach up to 88. With your Somerset 106 forecast, I'm staff meteorologist Megan Mulford. Right now, it's 88 degrees.
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0: Somerset 106, we are broadcasting live on location at the Master Musicians Festival. That's right, this thing is underway officially here tonight and all day tomorrow, starting at about 1 o'clock tomorrow. Gates open at 11:30 tomorrow. So get on out here. It is the Master Musicians Festival, the biggest festival in Somerset, in the area, in the region, in the world, possibly, each year. And it happens right here at Somerset Community College, back behind Somerset Community College here on Festival Field. It's a beautiful night for it here. No rain here yet. Kevin Wilson here on location. Joining me now, an old friend of ours, Kay Smith.
1: Hello. Thank you.
0: You've been working hard today, haven't you?
1: I have. It's been a little hot, but, you know, it's so nice to see everybody's hard work come to fruition. This is just such a unique and wonderful group of board members that I've worked with, and such a wonderful festival, and you guys are going to have a lot of fun.
0: Absolutely, yeah. You guys put in a lot of workers. You're on the board for Master Musicians Festival, which means, you know, you get to have caviar and big meetings in high level, right?
1: Sure.
0: Well, that means you got to do all the work.
1: I don't know that there's any caviar. No. But, you know, we are treated very well. Yes.
0: Well, I mean, you know what I'm saying. You know, most people think, well, you're just on the board. You know, you're like fancy, fancy. But you guys, all the board members, you all put in the work.
1: Oh, yeah. We were all here at 8:45, 9 a.m. this morning. Some folks were here all week on this field in the heat, putting all of this together for you. And it's just, it's really a work of heart.
0: It is. It is. I haven't been down Vendor Isle yet. Vendor Alley, how's that look? You got lots of snacks and stuff in there?
1: Oh, yeah. The Vendor Alley is full of art. And then we've got all the delicious food trucks. Y'all know you love that festival food.
0: I'm telling you what. You know, I saw on the rules and regs, and so you can bring food if you want, like bring a picnic. But, I mean, why would you want to do that when you got all this stuff here?
1: Exactly. That's the part of, you know, being part of the festival experience is experiencing the food and the food trucks that we've got here.
0: Get your Master Musicians Festival experience. Many of them, actually.
1: Yes, lots of experiences. We've got yoga. We've got a Maya's sing-along. We've got a lot of other activities just besides listening to the music. So come on down and enjoy all that. We're looking forward to seeing everybody. We've got a big crowd already. The pedestrians are playing right now on the Horse Soldier Bourbon main stage. And right after that is local boy Logan Purcell on the Citizens Bank National, or second stage. And also after that is the Cat Daddies on the main stage, also from the area. So, and of course, we're ending the night with the Creakers. And tomorrow we've got a bunch of great music and more bands. And we end it with Trampled by Turtles.
0: A slow, wonderful trampoline it would be.
1: Yeah.
0: All right, Kate, I'll let you get back to it. Thanks for talking to us.
1: All right, thank you. Miss you guys.
0: Kate Smith, our own Kate Smith. Here's another guy. Come on around here, sir, and introduce yourself. I think some people may know you.
2: Rich from Midland Farms. I got Casey, one of my managers. Hi, Casey. We're here. We have a pop-up convenience store right here because there's going to be a lot of essentials that everybody needs, like if you have a headache, we got an aspirin and all that stuff. But we got some great kids' toys. We have some nice snacks. And if you're like thirsty, we got the beverage. We got the Midland Farms water. We got Gatorade. We got all the Pepsi products. So come on to our pop-up convenience store, and it's right next to the Horse Soldier tent.
0: Can't miss it.
2: Can't miss it. It says Midland Farms on it.
0: Well, Rich, thanks for talking to us.
2: Somerset Strong. I love this. This is our third year, and we're excited.
0: Well, we appreciate you bringing that out because it is, you know, you might need some aspirin or something like that, ibuprofen or, you know, Rolaids, Tums.
2: Water pistol.
0: We
2: got water pistol with it. Oh, and we got ponchos in case it rains, and we got little fans in case it's hot. It's hot. We have fans.
0: In case it's hot. It is hot.
2: It's hot. It's hot. Right, Casey? We're all excited.
0: And charged up.
2: They're charged up. So that's what's going on, Kevin. That's strong. I love this. This is our third year, and we're excited.
0: Well, we appreciate you bringing that out because it is, you know, you might need some aspirin or something like that, ibuprofen or, you know, Rolaids, Tums.
2: Water pistol.
0: Water pistol.
2: We got water pistol with it. Oh, and we got ponchos in case it rains, and we got little fans in case it's hot. It's hot. We have fans.
0: In case it's hot. It is hot.
2: It's hot. Right, Casey? We're, yeah.

0: see you, though. Thanks again. Good times to be had here at the Master Musicians Festival 2026. 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
5: A flood advisory continues until 7 p.m. tonight. Partly cloudy tonight with a chance for storms. Lows level off around 73. Winds out of the southwest at around 5 miles an hour. Sunshine mixed with clouds at times again tomorrow. Chance of thunderstorms. High temperatures reach up to 88. With your Somerset 106 forecast, I'm staff meteorologist Megan Mulford. Currently, it's 84 degrees.
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0: Somerset 106, we're broadcasting live on location at the Master Musicians Festival 2026 going on here, kicking it off tonight and in again tomorrow, starting at 1 o'clock tomorrow. Gates open at 11:30 tomorrow, but it's underway tonight. Gates are open. You can come on in. First band's on stage right now. We got a great lineup for you, musicians tonight, performers, and then tomorrow, another lineup for you. You can go to online, themastermusiciansfestival.org, to find out more information. And, yeah, you don't want to miss it because it's one of the biggest festivals in the region. It happens right here in Somerset behind Somerset Community College. Kevin Wilson here on location. Joining me now, Felicia from Fort Bank.
1: Good afternoon. How are you guys? Come see us. We have cooling towels, fans to help keep you cool, and there's a nice breeze out here right now. Come down.
0: Yeah, this breeze feels really good. So, Fort Bank, you guys are working the gate.
1: Yes, sir.
0: Meeting and greeting them.
1: Yes, saying hello, giving out towels and fans to keep everybody cool.
0: Cool and tight. Now, do you pre-soak them for them?
1: Oh, no, you're going to have to soak it yourself. Get you some ice cold water.
0: I need some water. I mean, you need to, you know, you should, that should be an option for you. Like, you want it dry or you want to pre-soak, you know?
1: Yeah, maybe we'll do some apple dunking also.
0: Have you, I know you've surely bobbed for apples at some point in your life, right?
1: Right, that's what it would be like. Except we'll do your towel. Bob your towel. There you go.
0: I feel like that was like an old school thing. Like, does anybody even do that anymore? Bob for apples?
1: I don't think so. No, that's probably not. Like,
0: I'm gonna set up a bobbing for apples booth at the festival next year.
1: Hey, maybe we should pull put our cooling towels in there and let them bob for cooling towels. There you go.
0: Yes, and one apple is like a golden apple. It's like a, you know, has like a $100 bill in it or something.
1: And that would be fun. Yeah. That would be pretty cool.
0: But I used to love doing that when I was a kid, man. I was like, oh, I would be first in line to bobbing for apples.
1: Yes, we're excited to be hosting the gate this year, so definitely come out, see us. Fort Bank, we do home loans, car loans, any kind of loan that you need.
0: Get a loan. It's Fort Bank. Now, you've been to these festivals quite a bit. This is many, many years for you, right?
1: We've been sponsoring now for, I'm not even sure how many years. I'm afraid to even say. But I think I've been here every year that we've sponsored. So we work the gates. We meet and greet. It's a good time.
0: It is indeed. Well, thanks for talking to us.
1: Thank you. See you guys. Come see us.
0: Come see them. They'll be here at the gate. You look for those Fort Bank people checking you in here as you come in. Now, before you get to them, you're going to go through some other gentlemen out here. And let me see, Felicia. Come here a second. Are those guys National Guard, or who are they with, ROTC?
1: Yeah, I think the ROTC National Guard is what it looked like to me. Now, they are checking for umbrellas. You cannot bring umbrellas in, unfortunately. And they'll take your alcohol if you bring any in as well.
0: All right, and they do have metal detectors and things like that. So just keeping everybody safe.
1: Yes, I think it's a wonderful. It's the first year I've seen them do the metal detectors, and I'm loving it.
0: All right, well, let's go.
1: Thank you. See you guys.
0: Master Musicians Festival is underway. 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
6: Flood advisory continues until 7 p.m. tonight. Partly cloudy tonight with a chance for storms. Lows level off around 73. Winds out of the southwest at around 5 miles an hour. Sunshine mixed with clouds at times again tomorrow. Chance of thunderstorms. High temperatures reach up to 88. With your Somerset 106 forecast, I'm staff meteorologist Megan Mulford. Currently, it's 84 degrees.
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0: 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Festival Field behind Somerset Community College. It's underway, going on here tonight and again tomorrow, starting at 1 o'clock. Gates open at 11:30 tomorrow. We got a great lineup for you of some live performances from one stage to the next. They've got two stages, the main stage and the second stage. While one band's breaking down, another band gets started, and vice versa. It just keeps flip-flopping back and forth. Right now, we got the Pedestrians going. Coming up next is Logan Purcell. After that, Cat Daddies. Then we've got Jack Browning. After that, Cam Clark and his orchestra. That sounds like it should be a good one. And then after that, Mama Said String Band. And then tonight, your headliner is The Creakers. So that's going to be a great performance there tonight as well. And then tomorrow, starting at 1 o'clock, we got the Young Songwriters Panel, Jeremy and the Spawn, Donovan Howard, Jordan Lee King, Josh Mitchum, Them Lasses, Cigarettes at Sunset, Smilo and the Ghost, Jocelyn and the Sweet Compression, D-O-G, that's not like dog, it's D-E-E-O-H-G-E-E, D-O-G, and then the headliner tomorrow night, Trampled by Turtles, and it's going to be a great festival 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
11: A flood advisory continues until 7 p.m. tonight. Partly cloudy tonight with a chance for storms. Lows level off around 73. Winds out of the southwest at around 5 miles an hour. Sunshine mixed with clouds at times again tomorrow. Chance of thunderstorms. High temperatures reach up to 88. With your Somerset 106 forecast, I'm staff meteorologist Megan Mulford. Right now, it's 81 degrees.
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0: Somerset 106, we are broadcasting live on location here at the Master Musicians Festival 2026, going on here at Festival Field behind Somerset Community College. That's right, it's underway. In case you didn't get the memo, you can find out more online on their website at mastermusiciansfestival.org. We got live performances all night long. You get a lot of bang for your buck here with the Master Musicians Festival. And then again tomorrow, gates open 11:30 tomorrow. First performances at 1 o'clock. And we've got, let's see, 1, 2, 3, 4, 5, 6, 7, 8, 9, 10, 11 performances tomorrow. So you can come in tonight or tomorrow. Bring the whole family out. Kids 12 and under do get in free with a ticket-holding adult. And it is a rain or shine event. If there's rain or whatever, they're going to... Excuse me, they'll adjust accordingly. So it's happening. Master Musicians Festival. Again, we'll let you know a few other things. They have a lot of arts and crafts going on here. They have a free kids camp. Lots and lots of food trucks, food vendors. They have alcohol here, beer if you like that. Probably some wine in there. I haven't even been back myself yet. I'm out here at the front gate. We're set up at the front gate, so I'm going to check that out here in a little bit. And, yeah, the vendor alley with all the food trucks and everything is just great. So you'll want to bring your lawn chairs with you, your folding lawn chairs. Do not bring any umbrellas or any pop-up tents or anything like that. But you can bring your folding lawn chairs with you. They have golf carts here. When you come in the front gate, they can cart you back into the back so you don't have to walk all that way. Or you're more than welcome to walk right around the tennis courts here. Very short walk back to the stage there. There's two stages. There's the main stage and the second stage. So when one wraps up, the other one begins shortly after and vice versa. So there's really no lag time in between performances. It just keeps it going, one right after another. And we want to thank everyone who's out here working and volunteering. Somerset City Police Department out here tonight doing a great job. Got their mobile unit out here. A lot of volunteers involved and a lot of sponsors to make the Master Musicians Festival what it is. And it just is a really great, really great event here. So check them out on Facebook. Check out the website, mastermusiciansfestival.org. And we'll be here a little bit longer telling you more about it for Somerset 106. Kevin Wilson live and on location.
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13: A flood advisory continues until 7 p.m. tonight. Partly cloudy tonight with a chance for storms. Lows level off around 73. Winds out of the southwest at around 5 miles an hour. Sunshine mixed with clouds at times again tomorrow. Chance of thunderstorms. High temperatures reach up to 88. With your Somerset 106 forecast, I'm staff meteorologist Megan Mulford. Right now, it's 81 degrees.
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0: Somerset 106. We're broadcasting live on location at the Master Musicians Festival. 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That's right, the Master Musicians Festival. It is underway, officially kicked off here at 4 o'clock. We got Logan Purcell on the stage now. And after that, there's about 6 more performances here tonight, with the Creakers being your headliner tonight at 9:30. So you want to be sure and get on down here and get your spot, bring your lawn chairs with you. Festival Field is 808 Monticello Street here in Somerset. 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And you can find out more information. Children 12 and under get in free with a ticket holding adult. And performances and everything will be rain or shine. So far, we've not had a single drop here of rain at the Master Musicians Festival. Looking good, so it's cooling off. Are you gonna talk on the air with me? I see people. When people walk up, see, that means I'm live. We're live on the air right now. Come on over here, ladies, ma'am. Excuse me, ma'am. Here, tell us your name.
1: Amy Mills, Burnside Tourism.
0: Amy Mills, Burnside Tourism. We know you.
1: A little bit.
0: So now, come on over a little bit. What do you got going on here tonight? Are you working?
1: We are working. The mayor has just taken over our shift, so I'm going to take just a small break because we've been here all day and it's been really hot. The mayor is up there. We're giving away cooling towels, water, sunscreen, chapstick, bags to hold all of your stuff in. You can buy some t-shirts. I don't know. We're having a drawing for, guess what?
0: What's that?
1: Christmas Island.
0: Oh, like some passes or something?
1: Some passes for this season. So we're going to do that. We're going to give some t-shirts away also. So
0: now this is the Burnside Tourism booth there you got set up?
1: Yes, we are in front of the stage. We're the second one. It goes the Somerset Community College, then us, and then the Bunch of Mistakes. So we're like the second one.
0: Now, I've not actually been back in there yet. I came out here in the front. I'm set up at the gate. And so how's it look back here? Lots of good foods and stuff?
1: Yes, very much. That's why I peeked my head over here, because I was like, it's not fair. Did you not buy a ticket? You have to sit out here.
0: You think I was quarantined out front?
1: It's like, what's he doing out here by himself? But I get it now.
0: Well, when you're broadcasting, I can't get too close to the stage or they'll drown me out.
1: I have blonde roots, so you have to overlook that. But yes, food vendors, everybody's having a wonderful time. Music on the second stage just started. It's Logan, so everything's doing really good.
0: Cool, cool. Well, I'm glad you stopped by and talked to us.
1: Me too. Thanks for having me.
0: I'll let you go get some rest. She'll be back in like 45 minutes, she said, so. Master Musicians Festival going on here tonight at the Somerset Community College. Back behind the Somerset Community College. Lots of parking, free parking, and kids 12 and under get in free. So lots of fun stuff. They have a free kids camp inside. They have lots of vendors and food vendors and arts and crafts and just the whole festival experience. You can bring your lawn chairs with you. You can bring a blanket. You can bring stuff like that if you want to sit on the ground and lots of different things. Here's some things that you can bring. Bag chairs, coolers, non-alcoholic drinks that are sealed, empty refillable containers. You can bring food if you like, but there's plenty here. Blankets, bags, and now all this stuff will be subject to search. If you bring a bag, they may search it when you come in the gate here. They've got metal detectors, and so they're searching everybody, doing just a little quick check, checking your bags and things like that, and scanning you up. So, of course, obviously, no weapons, no alcohol, no pre-filled beverages. So don't fill your Yeti cup up and come in with it, because they're going to want you to pour it out. Now, you can bring it in empty, and bring your sealed cans and bottles or whatever, and then fill them up when you get in here. So no illegal substances, obviously, no tobacco products, electronic vapor devices, no umbrellas. So you're saying, why is that? Well, you know, it might rain, so you think you want to bring your umbrella. Well, they don't want umbrellas because there would be umbrellas popped up everywhere and you wouldn't be able to see, and it kind of blocks the view. So that's kind of why they have a no umbrella policy. So bring a light, like a rain jacket, like a poncho or something, if you're worried about needing to make a run for it in the rain or something like that. No laser pointers, no chairs with shade canopies on the top. If your chair has one of those folding canopies, you cannot use the canopy. Please, no silly string, no confetti, and no pets, unless they're service dogs or anything like that. So, and no professional recording devices, cameras, video, audio, unless it's been pre-approved. and has a media press clearance or anything like that. So, yeah, just be smart. Don't be bringing in anything that you know you probably shouldn't be bringing in with you, and because you'll have to take it back to the car. So, Master Musicians Festival going on. I'm going to be here just a little bit longer. 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
3: A flood advisory continues. Chance of thunderstorms with fog and spots tonight. Otherwise, mainly cloudy skies expected. Lows dip down to about 73. Southwest winds at around 5 miles an hour. Sunshine mixed with clouds at times with fog and spots early tomorrow. Chance of thunderstorms. Highs level off around 89. With your Somerset 106 forecast, I'm staff meteorologist Megan Mulford. Right now, it's 79 degrees.
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0: Somerset 106, we're broadcasting live on location here at the Master Musicians Festival. Kicking things off here tonight, the Friday night lineup, currently Logan Purcell on the stage. After that, we've got the Cat Daddies, Jack Browning, Cam Clark and his orchestra, Mama Said String Man, and the Creakers, your headliners tonight, coming on stage at 9:30. So you got plenty of time to get down here and get in on some great music, some great performances here. You get a lot of bang for your buck here at the Master Musicians Festival, indeed. Kevin Wilson here on location. And we got a great night for it. So far, no rain. It's cooled off. We got a little cloud cover. Feels pretty good out here, actually. Be sure to bring your lawn chairs with you, bring your blankets, and bring you all your stuff and supplies you need. There's a few things you can't bring, though. Do not bring any weapons, no outside alcohol, no pre-filled beverages or containers, hydration packs or anything like that, illegal substances, no tobacco products, vapor devices, no umbrellas, chairs with shade canopies, lasers, silly string, confetti, no pets, things like that. They got everything you need here. They got plenty of food, lots of food trucks, vendors set up here, alcohol, all kinds of good stuff like that. It's going to be a great night for it here. This place is looking great. They got lights up. I mean, all kinds of stuff going on. A lot of people involved. They got golf carts. When you come in, they'll cart you back so you don't have to carry everything all the way back to the festival field, back to the stage area. So they've got a lot of volunteers helping out with that. Master Musicians Festival. Check out the website, mastermusiciansfestival.org. That'll tell you all you need to know and more. You can find out more information, get your tickets there if you haven't already got them. If you was a little on the fence about it going or not, you want to come. Trust me, you want to come to this festival because it is it's a once a year event. 2 days once a year, and you don't want to miss out on it because you can't get all this in one place like this anywhere else but right here at the Master Musicians Festival. Well, that's going to about do it for me on the live broadcast here. We've been broadcasting with you for a couple hours now. Get ready to wrap things up. Now, we're going to be back out here tomorrow on the broadcast from 11 to 1. So you can tune in for that. We'll be bringing you updates and information and stuff like that. 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First performance is 1 o'clock. Tomorrow, let me run through this lineup. You got Young Songwriters Panel. Jeremy and the Spawn, Donovan Howard, Jordan Lee King, Josh Mitchum, Them Lasses, Cigarettes at Sunset, Smilo and the Ghost, Jocelyn and Sweet Compression, D.O.G., and Trampled by Turtles, your headliner tomorrow night at 9:30. 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
7: A flood advisory continues. Chance of thunderstorms with fog and spots tonight. Otherwise, mainly cloudy skies expected. Lows dip down to about 73. Southwest winds at around 5 miles an hour. Sunshine mixed with clouds at times with fog and spots early tomorrow. Chance of thunderstorms. Highs level off around 89. With your Somerset 106 forecast, I'm staff meteorologist Megan Mulford. Right now, it's 79 degrees.
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1: I'm Ned Pillersdorf. For over 40 years, I've been a lawyer in Prestonsburg for people who couldn't afford one. Minors with black lung, folks fighting for disability, families facing eviction. So when 88-year-old Congressman Hal Rogers cast the deciding vote to slash Medicaid, right here in the poorest district in America, I decided to run against him. His vote slashing Medicaid for our neighbors, it will result in hospitals closing. When you need an emergency room, it might be too far away. And another thing, when Washington proposed paying $1.8 billion to the January 6 rioters, the people who attacked police officers, Hal Rogers actually voted in committee to pay them. Taking health care from working families, rewarding people who beat up police officers, those are not East Kentucky values. I'm Ned Pillersdorf, and I approve this message. Hal Rogers forgot who he works for. I never will.
2: This is Officer Theodore Wax with the Somerset Police Department. 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

It's Kendra. What do you think is a subtle sign that someone is genuinely a good person? I asked some people around the station what they thought, and people said things like, they do the right thing even when it's inconvenient. They can admit when they're wrong and be humble. But here was my favorite answer that was given. A subtle sign that someone's genuinely a good person is they return their shopping cart. And I have to agree with that. Do I return my shopping cart? Every time. And I'm never doing it for accolades. It just always feels like the right thing to do.

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7: A flood advisory continues. Chance of thunderstorms with fog and spots tonight. Otherwise, mainly cloudy skies expected. Lows dip down to about 73. Southwest winds at around 5 miles an hour. Sunshine mixed with clouds at times with fog and spots early tomorrow. Chance of thunderstorms. Highs level off around 89. With your Somerset 106 forecast, I'm staff meteorologist Megan Mulford. Right now, it's 79 degrees.
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1: It's Kendra. Let me ask you this question. If money was no object, would you go to space? A poll found that most of us wouldn't. 55% said no, they would not. I'm part of that. I would not go. I'm not interested in that whatsoever. And here's how I can tell you how I know this. Okay. In 2019, my husband and I went to Las Vegas and we climbed to, I think it's called the Sphere. It's like it's one of the tallest buildings in Las Vegas. And on the top of it, they have these like amusement rides. And one of them is like this ride that it will take you right over the edge, like you're on a roller coaster, right over the edge. And then another one like spins you around and takes you over the edge of this building. And he talked me into riding those. This was in 2019, okay? And when I got off of those, I was shaking so bad. I had to go to the restroom and like calm myself down. And I was like, I am too old for this. And that is the very last time I will never ride an amusement ride again for the rest of my life. That was it. So would I go to space? The answer is no, I would not. Would you?

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1: This is Detective Andrew Wilson with the Somerset Police Department. We want criminals to know that everyone is watching. 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
5: 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They tell you to be a

It's Kendra. I saw this question online in a very long thread under it. People had opinions. The question was, what's something that you would never buy, even if it was discounted by 99.99%? So you only had to pay 0.01% of its normal cost and you still wouldn't buy it. Here are some things that people said. Gas station sushi. I agree with that. There's no amount of discount could make me buy that. Used underwear. Gross. Agreed again. Agreed on that one. And then the last one, which was a little bit surprising, was black licorice. But I hate black licorice, so yeah, I don't care how much you discount it. I'm still not going to buy it because I'm never going to eat it. But, oh, somebody had Crocs on there. I own two pair. Would you buy Crocs if they were only 0.01%? Yeah, I would. I mean, they'd make good house shoes. What would you have added to that list?

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2: Advisory remains in effect. Mainly cloudy skies with fog and spots tonight with a slight chance for storms. Lows around 73. Southwest winds at around 5 miles an hour. Chance of thunderstorms and foggy early tomorrow. Daytime highs approaching 89. Sunshine mixed with clouds at times. With your Somerset 106 forecast, I'm staff meteorologist Megan Mulford. Right now, 81.
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It's Kendra. Okay, next time that you are like just sitting in your house or whatever and you see an ant, you know, don't kill it. Don't squish it. Is why an ant biology expert says that when you see an ant inside your home and you squish it, it releases a distress signal, which makes more ants rush over to remove its body. So you were wanting to get rid of one ant, and what you're going to do is attract a whole bunch more ants. And so if you see an ant in your home, don't squish it. They said the safest thing is to just like move it outside. Move it outside. I try to do that with all bugs. Honestly, like I just, I try not to kill any bugs. I know that seems like, I don't know, but many years ago, I was like, oh, I don't even want to kill a fly. Like, and so I try not to kill a bug ever. And I always just try to move it outside. And so see, now there's like science behind not squishing an ant. So now you know.

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5: Somerset 106 weather.
6: A flood advisory remains in effect. Mainly cloudy skies with fog and spots tonight with a slight chance for storms. Lows around 73. Southwest winds at around 5 miles an hour. Chance of thunderstorms and foggy early tomorrow. Daytime highs approaching 89. Sunshine mixed with clouds at times. With your Somerset 106 forecast, I'm staff meteorologist Megan Mulford. Right now, 81.
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It's Kendra. Here's a question for you. I saw this online. It was a big survey online, and it was this. How many group chats are you in? The most popular answer was zero group chats. 35% of people have no group chats. And then it seems like maybe two or three group chats after that. I think I'm in one that's like pretty active. And then I have a couple of others that just like every once in a while someone says someone. But I would say I was in less than five group chats. How many group chats are you part of? And do you like it? Do you like being a part of a group chat? I have to admit that I was surprised that zero was the most popular answer. I don't know why, but I was.

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Bruno Mars, Risk It All. It's Kendra. It's time for me to get out of here. Have a wonderful Friday and a great weekend. Lord, on the way next with Royals. I'm out of here. Bye. 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
3: Somerset 106 weather.
4: Chance of thunderstorms and foggy tonight. Otherwise, mainly cloudy skies expected. Lows level off around 73. Winds out of the southwest at around 5 miles an hour. Sunshine mixed with clouds at times, with fog and spots early tomorrow. Chance of thunderstorms. High temperatures reach up to 89. With your Somerset 106 forecast, I'm staff meteorologist Megan Mulford. Right now, it's 81 degrees.
0: Your perfect music mix on Somerset 106.